Oh, Tui. 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Mr. Mushnick and Audrey, they just met you, but I've been going through this for weeks. 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
1: That's right. 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Why, when he was a young warthog.
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1: America's Sweethearts, Dallas Cowboys cheerleader star Reese Weaver will make her Broadway debut in Chicago as Roxy Hart. She begins performances on September 7th at the Ambassador Theater for a six-week limited run through October 18th. Weaver will succeed Korean pop star Ivy, whose previously announced final performance will be September 6th. Tom Felton will continue to cast a spell on Broadway through 2027, previously scheduled to reprise his career-defining role as Draco Malfoy in Harry Potter and the Cursed Child through November 1st. Felton will now perform through January 3rd at Broadway's Lyric Theater. And the complete cast is set for the 20th anniversary North American tour of the Four Seasons jukebox musical Jersey Boys. Leading the company as the legendary Four Seasons are Kobe Orem as Frankie Valli, Peyton Schoenhofer as Bob Gaudio, Harry Sperduto as Tommy DeVito, and Orin McCready as Nick Massey. The beloved musical will kick off its multi-city tour at the Landmark Theater in Syracuse, New York on September 8th. For iHeartRadio Broadway, I'm Daria Ulbinger.
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2: Ben,

0: knocked me out.
1: Sorry, what?
0: The feeling was quite magical when it slapped me on the mouth. It made the local papers. Rare fish attacked Boy Scout. It's still my proudest moment, of that I have no doubt. For some were born to follow, but I was born to find trout.
1: Right, new to MI5, are you?
0: No, I've worked here for 6 years.
1: Oh, right.
0: Yes, you're drinking out of my mug.
1: Oh, right.
0: It's up, got a picture of my face on it.
1: Oh, right.
0: Charles Chumley, scientist?
1: Ewan Montague, naval intelligence.

0: Colonel Bevan, sir.
1: Watch out, boys. 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
0: Welcome to Military Deception. Now, as you all know, the next Allied invasion target is Sicily. And the key to invading Sicily is... not invading Sicily.
1: Sorry, what?
0: Or at least that's what the enemy is going to think. We're going to convince the Germans that we're headed for somewhere else instead. Sardinia, to be exact.
1: Oh, a misdirection.
0: Exactly.
1: What, so we're going to win this war with a magic trick?
0: How else do we make 100,000 German troops disappear?

0: As of now, I'll be hearing your proposals. 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What this country needs is a genius plan.
1: What this country needs is a...

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0: Chicas, we just got a new order from Mrs. Wright. 200 dresses in 3 weeks.
1: Estela, ¿estás completamente loca?
0: This is a chance of a lifetime, comadres! Mrs. Wright said she's impressed.
2: That's an impossible order.

0: Almost 40 years after its Broadway debut, Les Miserables continues to captivate audiences. Les Miserables, the arena spectacular, recently drew enthusiastic crowds to Radio City Music Hall for its limited New York engagement. The large-scale concert production reimagines the beloved musical for venues larger than the theaters that a musical typically plays, while preserving the powerful score and emotional storytelling that have made it a worldwide phenomenon. One of the production's standout performances comes from Bradley Jayden, who plays Inspector Javert. When iHeartRadio Broadway caught up with him recently, Jayden told us that the scale of this version of the show changes everything for the actors.
1: The acting style is very, very different, and I think that's challenged all of the actors and the ensemble and everyone involved in such different ways to what it is from just a play, you know, very much like the RSC when it was in the original, to now this big epic concert arena tour.
0: And while audiences often see Javert as the villain of the story, Jayden says he tries to reveal the man behind the badge.
1: The only thing that I've done with Javert is try and bring it a bit more human and bring my own truth and bring my own interpretation towards it. But, you know, we always see Javert as this bad guy. And actually, if you look at it on paper, is that he's not the bad guy. You know, he's just doing his job, and unfortunate events lead him to where he ends up.
0: The emotional depth combined with the show's unforgettable score help explain why Les Mis continues to fill theaters around the world. And judging by the response to Les Miserables, the arena spectacular at Radio City Music Hall recently, audiences are still eager to hear the people sing. Catch our full interview with Bradley Jayden at iHeartRadioBroadway.com. I'm Daria Aldinger.
2: Or later, you're certain to meet in the bedroom, the parlor, or even the street. There's no place on earth you're likely to miss her kiss. 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
1: You must feel trapped inside these walls. 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
2: If I go with you, will it be safe?
1: Sure. Do you trust me?
2: What did you just say?
1: Do you trust me?
2: I'm not sure why, but yes.
1: I can show you the world, shining, shimmering, splendid. 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

Life is so unnerving for a servant who's not serving. 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
1: Mr. Flynn, his honor is here.
2: Oh, Billy, I'm scared.
3: Roxy, you got nothing to worry about. It's all a circus, kid. A three-ring circus. These trials, the whole world, all show business. But, kid, you're working with a star. 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
1: So?
0: Well, I can't go with him. If I don't turn up for work, Mrs. Walensky's sure to fire me, and I can't afford to lose my job.
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0: But, Joe, you can't walk.
1: Couldn't walk. But that was before my call to arms. 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
1: No, it's because...

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2: America's sweethearts, Dallas Cowboys cheerleader star Reese Weaver will make her Broadway debut in Chicago as Roxy Hart. She begins performances on September 7th at the Ambassador Theater for a six-week limited run through October 18th. Weaver will succeed Korean pop star Ivy, whose previously announced final performance will be September 6th. Tom Felton will continue to cast a spell on Broadway through 2027, previously scheduled to reprise his career-defining role as Draco Malfoy in Harry Potter and the Cursed Child through November 1st. Felton will now perform through January 3rd at Broadway's Lyric Theater. And the complete cast is set for the 20th anniversary North American tour of the Four Seasons jukebox musical Jersey Boys. Leading the company as the legendary Four Seasons are Kobe Orem as Frankie Valli, Peyton Schoenhofer as Bob Gatto, Harry Sperduto as Tommy DeVito, and Orin McCready as Nick Massey. The beloved musical will kick off its multi-city tour at the Landmark Theater in Syracuse, New York on September 8th. For iHeartRadio Broadway, I'm Daria Olvinger.
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1: No Way Out.
0: How could this happen? The show was lousy and long. We did everything wrong. Where did we go right?
2: Christmas came early to Broadway this year, and guess who they stuffed in our stocking? Adolf Hitler.
0: It was so crass and so crude, even Goebbels would have booed.

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0: Oh, where, tell us, where did we go right? The best new musical of the decade. Max Bialystock is a theatrical genius. Now they like me.

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1: Could anyone among us have an inkling or a clue what magic feats of wizardry and voodoo you can do? 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
2: I'll gladly help you with your house. 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How proud your wife would have been of you.
0: And how sad it is that my son will never know her. Maybe I just wasn't meant to have children.
2: Don't say that. Of course you were meant to have children.
0: But how will I go about being a father with no one to mother my child?
2: Just calm the child.
0: Yes, calm the child.
2: Look, tell him the story of how it all happened. Be father and mother. You'll know what to do.
0: Alone.

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1: I've been spending a lot of time hanging around down the beach.
2: Oh, yeah.
1: All right, you guys. Hey, you want to know what happened?
2: Are you kidding me?
3: Well, I met a boy this summer. It was all very romantic.

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Sounds crazy, no? But in our little village of Anatevka, you might say, every one of us is a fiddler on the roof, trying to scratch out a pleasant, simple tune without breaking his neck. It isn't easy. You may ask, why do we stay up there if it's so dangerous? We stay because Anatevka is our home. And how do we keep our balance? That I can tell you in one word: tradition.

Because of our traditions, we've kept our balance for many years. Here in Anatevka, we have our traditions for everything. How to eat, how to sleep, how to work, even how to wear clothes. For instance, we always keep our heads covered, and we wear these little prayer shawls. This shows our constant devotion to God. You may ask, how did this tradition get started? I'll tell you, I don't know, but it's a tradition. Because of our traditions, everyone here knows who he is and what God expects him to do.

0: And in the circle of our little village, we've always had our many special types. For instance, Yenta the matchmaker.
1: Avram, I have a perfect match for your son. A wonderful girl.
2: Who is it?
1: Rachel, the shoemaker's daughter.
3: Rachel? She can hardly see. She's almost blind.
1: Tell the truth, Avram. Is your son so much to look at? The way she sees and the way he looks, it's a perfect match.
0: And Reb Nochem the beggar.
4: Alms for the poor. Alms for the poor.
5: Reb Nochem has one kopeck.
4: One kopeck? Last week you gave me two kopecks.
5: I had a bad week.
4: So, if you had a bad week, why should I suffer?
0: And most important, our beloved rabbi.
6: Rabbi, may I ask you a question?
7: Certainly, my son.
6: Is there a proper blessing for the Tsar?
7: A blessing for the Tsar, of course. May God bless and keep the Tsar far away from us.
0: Among ourselves, we've always gotten along perfectly well. Of course, there was a time he sold him a horse, but delivered a mule. But that's all settled. Now we live in simple peace and harmony.
6: It was a horse.
8: It was a mule.
6: It was a horse.
8: It's a mule.
6: It was a horse.
8: It was a mule.

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1: Listen, I got 36 expressions, sweet as pie to tough as leather. And that's 6 expressions more than all the Barrymores put together. Instead of just kicking me, why don't they give me a lift? I think it's a plot, 'cause they're scared that I got such a gift. Well, I'm miffed.

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1: Now that we're friends, I've decided to make you my new project.
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0: Mr. Felsig, it is painfully obvious that Miss Vandegraaff has no desire to continue a life on the stage.
1: Don't worry, boys. 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
2: Yeah, I'm surprised she didn't do an encore.

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And now it's clear I'll never leave this room.

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1: America's Sweethearts, Dallas Cowboys cheerleader star Reese Weaver will make her Broadway debut in Chicago as Roxy Hart. She begins performances on September 7th at the Ambassador Theater for a six-week limited run through October 18th. Weaver will succeed Korean pop star Ivy, whose previously announced final performance will be September 6th. Tom Felton will continue to cast a spell on Broadway through 2027, previously scheduled to reprise his career-defining role as Draco Malfoy in Harry Potter and the Cursed Child through November 1st. Felton will now perform through January 3rd at Broadway's Lyric Theater. And the complete cast is set for the 20th anniversary North American tour of the Four Seasons jukebox musical Jersey Boys. Leading the company as the legendary Four Seasons are Kobe Orem as Frankie Valli, Peyton Schoenhofer as Bob Gaudio, Harry Sperduto as Tommy DeVito, and Owen McCready as Nick Massey. The beloved musical will kick off its multi-city tour at the Landmark Theater in Syracuse, New York on September 8th. For iHeartRadio Broadway, I'm Daria Ulvinger.
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0: Aw, Tui. 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So what if I've had a few dizzy spells? A little lightheadedness? It's been worth it, old pal. 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Oh boy, here we go again. Tui, I haven't got much left. Look, just let me heal a few more days, okay? Then we'll start on the left hand again.
1: Feed me!
0: I beg your pardon.
1: Feed me!
0: Tui, you talked! You opened up your trap, your thing, you said...
1: Feed me, Crowborn, feed me now.
0: I can't.
1: I'm starving!
0: Oh boy, look, maybe I can squeeze a little out of this one, but...
1: I need some food! More! More!
0: But there isn't any more. What do you want me to do, slit my wrists? Look, how about I run down to the corner and pick up some nice chopped sirloin?
1: Must be blood.
0: Tui, that's disgusting.
1: Must be fresh.
0: I don't want to hear this.
1: Feed me!
0: Does it have to be human?
1: Feed me!
0: Does it have to be mine?
1: Feed me!
0: Where am I supposed to get?

0: to. Let's face it, how am I supposed to keep on feeding you? Kill people?
1: I'll make it worth your while.
0: What?
1: You think this is all a coincidence, baby? The sudden success around here? Your adoption papers?
0: Look, you're a plant, an inanimate object.
1: Does this look inanimate to you, punk? If I can talk and I can move, who's to say I can't do anything I want?
0: Like what?

kid, what'll it be? Money? 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One particular girl? How about that Audrey? Think it over.

0: nice thing to say.
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0: No. I don't know anyone who deserves to get chopped up and fed to a hungry plant.
1: Sure you do.
2: Stupid woman! 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
3: I'm sorry, Doctor! 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
2: Now get the hell in there and pick up your goddamn sweater, you dizzy cow!
3: Yes, Doctor! Right away, Doctor!

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1: Hiya, men.
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1: Could be. 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
2: America's sweethearts, Dallas Cowboys cheerleader star Reese Weaver will make her Broadway debut in Chicago as Roxy Hart. She begins performances on September 7th at the Ambassador Theater for a six-week limited run through October 18th. Weaver will succeed Korean pop star Ivy, whose previously announced final performance will be September 6th. Tom Felton will continue to cast a spell on Broadway through 2027, previously scheduled to reprise his career-defining role as Draco Malfoy in Harry Potter and the Cursed Child through November 1st. Felton will now perform through January 3rd at Broadway's Lyric Theater. And the complete cast is set for the 20th anniversary North American tour of the Four Seasons jukebox musical Jersey Boys. Leading the company as the legendary Four Seasons are Kobe Orem as Frankie Valli, Peyton Schoenhofer as Bob Gaudio, Harry Sperduto as Tommy DeVito, and Orm McCready as Nick Massey. The beloved musical will kick off its multi-city tour at the Landmark Theater in Syracuse, New York on September 8th. For iHeartRadio Broadway, I'm Daria Aldinger.
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0: like me, I like to bring the house down a little bit. 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
1: Huh, thank you.
0: What?
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I'm Professor Harold Hill, and I'm here to organize a River City Boys band. Oh, think, my friends, how can any pool table ever hope to compete with a gold trombone? 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River City's gonna have her boys' band. As sure as the Lord made little green apples, and that band's gonna be in uniform. Johnny, Willie, Teddy, Fred. And you'll see the glitter of crashing cymbals. And you'll hear the thunder of rolling drums and the shimmer of trumpets. Tantara! And you'll feel something akin to the electric thrill I once enjoyed when Gilmore, Liberati, Pat Conway, the great Creator, W.C. Handy,

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And so it was that soon after his encounter with the dragon Fafnir, young Prince Waldair fell into the enchanted mud, and before long his head grew back. 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
1: Well, if that's true, he's as good as beat. 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
0: poppycock, I say he's the best, and so will the judges.
1: Bet they don't.
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7: It's the capital city of the USA.
8: It's not.
7: The city I swore I'd see for myself one day.
8: But you've actually been in New York before.
7: Yes. No. But I've seen Home Alone 2 quite a few times.
8: Are you serious?
7: There's pizza for breakfast. The steam in the air. It's candy, not sweets, and the streets are called sidewalks there.
8: Right.
7: My town, where everyone has an apartment to spare with a skyline view. And even improbable dreams come true. Where everything comes with a smile.

0: Okay, I'm just gonna... 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
1: 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It's a city of sin. It's a city of immigrants, buddy, I'll fit right in. The land of the brave, the home of the free, the Liberty City where even my father wants to hang out with me. Home, the snow in the city tomorrow, just see it come twinkling down. And that's why they all call it Tinseltown. There's hundreds of thousands of people just living a dream out there. And there's love in the air.
0: Okay, we're about to leave the train and then we're gonna be in New York.
1: Yes.
0: You're not gonna freak out?
1: Oh.

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0: Well, somebody has to arrange the matches. Young people can't decide these things themselves.
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1: Well, why not? We have only one rabbi. He has only one son. Why shouldn't I want the best?
0: Because you're a girl from a poor family. So whatever Yenta brings, you'll take. Right? Of course, right. 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He's handsome, he's young, all right, he's 62, but he's a nice man, a good catch, true, true. I promise you'll be happy, and even if you're not, there's more to life than that.

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1: Oh, yeah.
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1: So tell me, Ernest, what would you do to me, aesthetically? A lift, a tuck, a freeze, a suck, some filler in the chin?
2: Oh, goodness, no.
1: No, really, tell me, Ernest.

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1: But she's a friend. Tuesday's doable.
2: Doable, huh?
3: So tell me, Ernest, how much have you seen of me cinematically?
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3: No, really, Ernest, how often have you watched me?
1: Sporadically.
3: What?
1: I really like the one where you were fighting with the sword.
3: Oh, thrust.
6: That was her first Razzie Award.
3: You know I did all my own stunts. I only injured all of my co-stars once. 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

0: This has been so much fun, but oh gosh, look at the time.
1: Oh, please, you don't have anywhere else to be. Our Helen, always worrying. But tell me, Ernest, how's Helen in the sack?
2: Mad.
1: Just curious. I've known this girl for 20 years and never have I ever heard her make a,
2: Hey,
1: I'll lighten up. Ernest.
2: We should be heading back.
1: Uh-oh, she's furious.
2: Come on, Hel.
1: You? No, I'm just having fun. Ooh, we've only begun.

0: You could use a buddy. Don't you want a pal?
1: Yes, I do. Yes, I do.
0: Girl, the way I see it, your daddy should be leaving and you should stick around and kill him.
1: What?
0: Nothing. So, Lydia, don't end yourself. Defend yourself. Daddy is the one you should maim. Together we'll exterminate. Assassinate!
1: No!
0: The finer points can wait, but first you gotta say...

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1: Yes, let's play it.
0: Two words.
1: Right.
0: Second word.
1: Uh-huh.
0: Drink.
1: No.
0: Beverage.
1: No.
0: Wine.
1: No.
0: Juice.
1: Yes.
0: Okay, first word.
1: Okay.
0: Bug.
1: No.
0: Ant.
1: Close, but no.
0: Beetle.
1: Yes.
0: Beetle juice.
1: Wow, I'm impressed. And all you gotta do is say my name three times. Three times.

0: playing hardball, huh? You are tougher than you look.
1: Just want to make sure I know who I'm working with. Got any references?
2: Lydia, there you are!
3: Are you all right?
0: A-Dog, B-Town, my old pals!
3: You get away from her! Lydia, this is a dangerously unsafe...

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1: That was possession. Any ghost can do that in less than one lesson.
0: Any ghost?
1: Pretty much any ghost will do, sure.
0: Then Beetlejuice, what do I need you for?
1: Whoa!

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1: America's Sweethearts, Dallas Cowboys cheerleader star Reese Weaver will make her Broadway debut in Chicago as Roxy Hart. She begins performances on September 7th at the Ambassador Theater for a six-week limited run through October 18th. Weaver will succeed Korean pop star Ivy, whose previously announced final performance will be September 6th. Tom Felton will continue to cast a spell on Broadway through 2027, previously scheduled to reprise his career-defining role as Draco Malfoy in Harry Potter and the Cursed Child through November 1st. Felton will now perform through January 3rd at Broadway's Lyric Theater. And the complete cast is set for the 20th anniversary North American tour of the Four Seasons jukebox musical Jersey Boys, leading the company

0: has a legendary Four Seasons are Kobe Orem as Frankie Valli, Peyton Schoenhofer as Bob Gaudio, Harry Sperduto as Tommy DeVito, and Owen McCready as Nick Massey. The beloved musical will kick off its multi-city tour at the Landmark Theater in Syracuse, New York on September 8th. 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

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Well, I'm a writer. LA's changed a lot over the years since those brave gold rush pioneers came in those creaky covered wagons.

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1: And a high of 68 with 4 days of rain behind us. The yellow sand conditions have cleared. So, leave that mask at home. It's the perfect day for outdoor activities.
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1: 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High 20, low 8.
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0: I've been working on this for 17 and a half years. 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
1: Grandpa Joe, now I know

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1: Yes. Hey, girl.
2: Hey, Regina wanted me to tell you that she tried to talk to Aaron, but he just wanted her back, and that's not Regina's fault.
1: I get it. I just hope I can still have lunch with you guys.
2: Oh, of course.

0: Next, we take away Regina's only achievement, being a hot person.
1: What is that?
2: Ugh, I'm so fat and disgusting. I use these Kelting diet bars when I need to lose weight.
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0: harder if we make Gretchen Wieners think Regina is mad at her.
1: I won't do that. Gretchen is fragile.
0: Exactly. 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
1: Shh. Here she comes. Stop pulling it down. Your hair looks sexy pushed back.
2: Katie, will you please tell him his hair looks sexy pushed back?
1: Your hair looks sexy pushed back.
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0: And none for Gretchen Wieners. 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
1: 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I mean, cute. I mean, gimme it. I mean, okay. Well, if you and Regina are best friends now, you can be in charge of keeping all her secrets. For example, she bought you those high-heeled shoes just to make fun of you, because she knew you wouldn't be able to walk in them. And she's not really blonde. Her natural color is dark blonde. Also, she totally cheats on Aaron. Every Thursday, she says she has SAT prep, but really, she's hooking up with Shane Omen in the North Shore Lions costume. She makes him wear the costume?
2: No! They're both in the costume!
1: And I never told anyone because I am

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0: Bastard will see you now!
1: Almost 40 years after its Broadway debut, Les Miserables continues to captivate audiences. Les Miserables, the Arena Spectacular, recently drew enthusiastic crowds to Radio City Music Hall for its limited New York engagement. The large-scale concert production reimagines the beloved musical for venues larger than the theaters that a musical typically plays, while preserving the powerful score and emotional storytelling that have made it a worldwide phenomenon. One of the production's standout performances comes from Bradley Jayden, who plays Inspector Javert. 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

0: people see Javert as this bad guy. And actually, if you look at it on paper, is that he's not a bad guy. 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
1: 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I'm Daria Aldinger.
2: Let's start at the very beginning. A very good place to start. 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

0: little song? 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
1: No, do, re, mi, fa, so, and so on are only the tools we use to build a song. Once we have these notes in our heads, we can sing a million different tunes.
2: How?
1: By mixing them up. So, do, la, fa, mi, do, re. Now you do it.
0: So.

0: word for every note.
1: Yes, Brigitte, I did.
0: But when you sing anything, you're using three notes on one word.
1: Yes, that's right. Well, sometimes we do that. All right, all together.

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Because if everybody's here, I want to thank you all for coming to the wedding. I'd appreciate your going even more. I mean, you must have lots of better things to do, and not a word of it to Paul. Remember, Paul, you know the man I'm going to marry, but I'm not, because it wouldn't ruin anyone as wonderful as he is. Thank

Listen, everybody, look, I don't know what you're waiting for. 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It's a prehistoric ritual. Everybody promises fidelity forever, which is maybe the most horrifying word I've recorded, which is followed by a honeymoon, where suddenly he realized he's saddled with a knife.

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It isn't only Paul who will be ruining his life. 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

9th of September, in an early year of a decade not too long before our own, the human race suddenly encountered a deadly threat to its very existence. And this terrifying enemy surfaced, as such enemies often do, in the seemingly most innocent and unlikely of places.

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0: toppled everything. 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Stop the world. 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
1: Where do you think you're going?
0: Mr. Marx, I've got news for you. I quit! Here's my visor, my Dixon Ticonderoga number 2 pencil, and my big finish.

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0: The Alhambra Theater of Philadelphia, the city of brotherly love, brings all you brothers our featured attraction, Gypsy Rose Lee.
1: I'm beginning to like doing this. I like that. I hope you did, because I'm gonna do it again. However, my mother's advice, which I always take, is to make them beg for more, and then don't give it to them. Let me do a few tricks, some old and then some new tricks. I was just having dinner with the Henry Fords. 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Well, I'm home!
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2: America's sweethearts, Dallas Cowboys cheerleader star Reese Weaver will make her Broadway debut in Chicago as Roxy Hart. She begins performances on September 7th at the Ambassador Theater for a six-week limited run through October 18th. Weaver will succeed Korean pop star Ivy, whose previously announced final performance will be September 6th. Tom Felton will continue to cast a spell on Broadway through 2027, previously scheduled to reprise his career-defining role as Draco Malfoy in Harry Potter and the Cursed Child through November 1st. Felton will now perform through January 3rd at Broadway's Lyric Theater. And the complete cast is set for the 20th anniversary North American tour of the Four Seasons jukebox musical Jersey Boys. Leading the company as the legendary Four Seasons are Kobe Orem as Frankie Valli, Peyton Schoenhofer as Bob Gatto, Harry Sperduto as Tommy DeVito, and Orin McCready as Nick Massey. The beloved musical will kick off its multi-city tour at the Landmark Theater in Syracuse, New York on September 8th. For iHeartRadio Broadway, I'm Daria Olinger.
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3: What do you think they talk about in those quorums they got up there? 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
0: Are you saying that you and Nicola are through?
1: Yes.
0: Are you saying that you are actually available?
1: Yes.
0: And you still like girls?
1: Yes.

0: move the way you...
1: Sparkle?
0: Sure.
1: Baby, I got so much going on up here. I just don't want us to hurt each other.
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2: Huh?
1: Do you want to stand there?
2: Okay. I'm standing here. Now what?
1: Darling, just come at me.
2: Okay.
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0: make marriage a joy.
1: Yeah, well, I could have blocked that.
2: No, that can't be blocked.
1: You want to do it again?
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1: The chorus girl?
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0: Amelia, listen to me. What you're demanding is unheard of. It's ludicrous. No female artist has this kind of contract. Madonna doesn't have this kind of contract. I'll never get it past the board.
1: Is that right?
0: That's right.

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1: I'm about to change your life.
0: And by all means, lead the way.
2: Elizabeth Schuyler, it's a pleasure to meet you.
0: Schuyler.
2: My sister. Thank you for all your service.
0: It takes fighting a war for us.

0: said Madeline told Jake, I'll only have sex with you if you beat me at pool. And then she lost at pool deliberately.
1: That is so awesome.
0: Brooke!
1: I mean slutty.
2: And then Madeline was all
0: I'm telling the story, Jenna.
3: Oh my God. He's like totally getting off on that.
4: Yo, don't touch me, tall ass.
5: Sorry, I was just trying to get
4: Jakey
5: to
4: the... D! Yo, what's the story with Madeline?
6: Oh man, I shouldn't say. But it's a good thing I rock at pool.

0: ass! You look like ass! What's wrong?
1: I wrote Christine a letter telling her how I feel.
0: That's progress!
1: Yeah, I tore it up and flushed it. It's still progress.
0: It's all good. I saw on Discovery that humanity has stopped evolving.
1: That's good.
0: Evolution's survival of the fittest, right? But now, because of technology, you don't have to be strong to survive. Which means there's never been a better time in history to be a loser.

0: So own it. Why try to be cool when you can be
1: signing up for the play?
0: I was gonna say getting stoned in my basement.
1: No, I mean, look who's signing up for the play.

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2: America's sweethearts, Dallas Cowboys cheerleader star Reese Weaver will make her Broadway debut in Chicago as Roxy Hart. She begins performances on September 7th at the Ambassador Theater for a six-week limited run through October 18th. Weaver will succeed Korean pop star Ivy, whose previously announced final performance will be September 6th. Tom Felton will continue to cast a spell on Broadway through 2027, previously scheduled to reprise his career-defining role as Draco Malfoy in Harry Potter and the Cursed Child through November 1st. Felton will now perform through January 3rd at Broadway's Lyric Theater. And the complete cast is set for the 20th anniversary North American tour of the Four Seasons jukebox musical Jersey Boys. Leading the company as the legendary Four Seasons are Kobe Orem as Frankie Valli, Peyton Schoenhofer as Bob Gaudio, Harry Sperduto as Tommy DeVito, and Orin McCready as Nick Massey. The beloved musical will kick off its multi-city tour at the Landmark Theater in Syracuse, New York on September 8th. For iHeartRadio Broadway, I'm Daria Aldinger.
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1: Not since yesterday.
0: That's all right. I'll borrow this one.
1: That one? But you've read it twice.
0: Well, it's my favorite. Far off places, daring sword fights, magic spells, a prince in disguise.
1: If you like it all that much, it's yours.
0: Sir.
1: I insist.
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1: I know.
0: No beast alive stands a chance against you. And no girl, for that matter.
2: It's true, LeFou. And I've got my sights set on that one.
0: The inventor's daughter?
2: She's the one. The lucky girl I'm going to marry.
0: But she's the
2: most beautiful girl in town.
0: I know.
2: That makes her the best. And

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0: Almost 40 years after its Broadway debut, Les Miserables continues to captivate audiences. Les Miserables, the arena spectacular, recently drew enthusiastic crowds to Radio City Music Hall for its limited New York engagement. The large-scale concert production reimagines the beloved musical for venues larger than the theaters that a musical typically plays, while preserving the powerful score and emotional storytelling that have made it a worldwide phenomenon. One of the production's standout performances comes from Bradley Jayden, who plays Inspector Javert. When iHeartRadio Broadway caught up with him recently, Jayden told us that the scale of this version of the show changes everything for the actors.
1: The acting style is very, very different, and I think that's challenged all of the actors and the ensemble and everyone involved in such different ways to what it is from just a play, very much like the RSC when it was in the original, to now this big epic concert arena tour.
0: And while audiences often see Javert as the villain of the story, Jayden says he tries to reveal the man behind the badge.
1: The only thing that I've done with Javert is try and bring it a bit more human and bring my own truth and bring my own interpretation towards it. But, you know, we always see Javert as this bad guy. And actually, if you look at it on paper, is that he's not the bad guy. You know, he's just doing his job, and unfortunate events lead him to where he ends up.
0: The emotional depth combined with the show's unforgettable score help explain why Les Mis continues to fill theaters around the world. And judging by the response to Les Miserables, the arena spectacular at Radio City Music Hall recently, audiences are still eager to hear the people sing. 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I'm Daria Aldinger.
2: Life has just begun.

0: could do, I could do better. Ha! I can do anything better than you.
1: No, you can't.
0: Yes, I can.
1: No, you can't.
0: Yes, I can.
1: No, you can't.
0: Yes, I can.

0: safe.
1: Without being caught?
0: You bet.
1: That's what I thought, you crook.
0: Any note you can hold, I can hold longer.
1: I can hold any note longer than you.
0: No, you can't.
1: Yes, I can.
0: No, you can't.

0: keep all that air?
1: Yeah.
0: Oh. Anything you can say, I can say faster.
1: I can say anything faster than you.
0: Me can.
1: Yes, I can.

but it is enough for thee. It isn't much.

0: and just briefly knocked me out.
1: Sorry, what?
0: The feeling was quite magical when it slapped me on the mouth. It made the local papers, Rare Fish Attacks Boy Scout. It's still my proudest moment, of that I have no doubt. For some were born to follow, but I was born to find trout.
1: Right, new to MI5, are you?
0: No, I've worked here for 6 years.
1: Oh, right.
0: Yes, you're drinking out of my mug.
1: Oh, right.
0: It's got a picture of my face on it.
1: Oh, right.
0: Charles Chumley, scientist?
1: Ewan Montague, naval intelligence.

0: Colonel Bethesda.
1: Watch out, boys, the big boss is here.
0: Welcome to Military Deception. Now, as you all know, the next Allied invasion target is Sicily. And the key to invading Sicily is... not invading Sicily.
1: Sorry, what?
0: Or at least that's what the enemy is going to think. We're going to convince the Germans that we're headed for somewhere else instead. Sardinia, to be exact.
2: Oh, a misdirection.
0: Exactly.
1: So we're going to win this war with a magic trick.
0: How else do we make 100,000 German troops disappear?

0: of now, I'll be hearing your proposals. How do we shift the German troops from Sicily to Sardinia? What this country needs is a genius plan.
1: What this country needs is a

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1: I'm so excited because I'm going to go to the High School of Performing Arts. I mean, I was dying to be a serious actress. Anyway, it's the first day of acting class, and we're in the auditorium, and the teacher, Mr. Clark, puts us up on the stage with our legs around everybody, one in back of the other, and he says, "Okay, we're going to do improvisations. Now, you're on a bobsled, and it's snowing out, and it's cold. 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

0: the world is cruel. 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
0: And you are ugly.
1: And I am ugly.
0: And these are crimes for which the world shows little pity.
1: You do not comprehend. 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
0: Out there, they'll revile you as a monster.
1: I am monster.
0: Out there, they will hate and scorn and jeer.
1: Only monster.
0: Why invite their curses and their consternation? Stay in here.

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1: America's Sweethearts, Dallas Cowboys cheerleader star Reese Weaver will make her Broadway debut in Chicago as Roxy Hart. She begins performances on September 7th at the Ambassador Theater for a six-week limited run through October 18th. Weaver will succeed Korean pop star Ivy, whose previously announced final performance will be September 6th. Tom Felton will continue to cast a spell on Broadway through 2027, previously scheduled to reprise his career-defining role as Draco Malfoy in Harry Potter and the Cursed Child through November 1st. Felton will now perform through January 3rd at Broadway's Lyric Theater. And the complete cast is set for the 20th anniversary North American tour of the Four Seasons jukebox musical Jersey Boys. Leading the company as the legendary Four Seasons are Kobe Orem as Frankie Valli, Peyton Schoenhofer as Bob Gaudio, Harry Sperduto as Tommy DeVito, and Owen McCready as Nick Massey. The beloved musical will kick off its multi-city tour at the Landmark Theater in Syracuse, New York on September 8th. For iHeartRadio Broadway, I'm Daria Olinger.
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0: night. 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
1: Oh, you're asleep now, are you?
0: Best view in the world, eh? 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
1: The wind's changed.
0: Ah, but they're good kids, Mary.
1: Would I be bothering with them if they weren't? But I can't help them if they won't let me, and no one is so hard to teach as a child who knows everything.
0: So?
1: So, they've got to do the next bit on their own.

0: Goodbye, Bert.
1: Chim, chim, chim, chim, cherry. 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Nowhere is there a more happier crew than them

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1: 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Oh, where's Mary Poppins?
0: She's gone.
1: Gone? Well, if she doesn't have a heart of stone and no mistake.
0: She left us a note. What does it say? Mrs. Brill, what does au revoir mean?
1: Why?
0: Because that's what she's written on it. Dear Jane and Michael, keep playing the games. Au revoir, Mary Poppins.
1: Well, I'm not up on these foreign tongues, but it's French, I know that. Now, let's see. 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Or is it good luck? Oh, no, I remember now. It means till we meet again. Now, will you come on in before you catch your death?

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1: And now, the six merry murderesses of the Cook County Jail in their rendition of the Cell Block

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0: 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You've been screwing the milkman, he says. He was crazy, and he kept on screaming, "You've been screwing the milkman!" And then he ran into my knife. 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
1: If you'd have been there, if you'd have seen it, I bet you would have done the same.
2: It's got a shaky meat, a small yoko, you hear a shlatch come look for carafe, you met the mega chop to my fire. Then Nemikos in a touch room for you. Nem to the pneumonia, Uncle Sam, we intend them. 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
0: Yeah, but did you do it?
2: Not guilty.
3: My sister Veronica and I did this double act, and my husband Charlie used to travel around with us. Now, for the last number in our act, we did 20 acrobatic tricks in a row. 1, 2, 3, 4, 5. Split, spread eagles, backflips, flip-flops, one right after the other. Well, this one night we were in Cicero, the three of us, sitting up in a hotel room, boozing and having a few laughs. And we ran out of ice, so I went out to get some. I come back, open the door. There's Veronica and Charlie doing number 17, the spread eagle. Well, I was in such a state of shock, I completely blacked out. I can't remember a thing. It wasn't until later, when I was washing the blood off my hands, I even knew they were dead. They

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He was a real artistic guy. 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He was always trying to find himself. 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And along the way, he found Ruth. Gladys. Rosemary. 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
1: Playgoers, I bid you welcome. 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Tonight, I am pleased to announce a comedy. We shall employ every device we know in our desire to divert you.

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First, the house of Aronius, a befuddled old man, abroad now in search of his children, stolen in infancy

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Also in this house lives Pseudolus, slave to the sun. 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

0: free.
1: Business friends, I have only known this amazing, amazing man and his unique daughter for a few months. I don't even know how many. I'd have to check my pay stubs. But as my guru Otho always says, Deo.
2: What?
3: What's going on, Delia? Are you all right?
1: I'm so sorry. I don't know what just happened. I meant to say, Misa de, Misa de, Misa de, Misa de, Misa de.
0: Ooh! Delia, do you need to lie down?
1: No. I just need to... 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
0: Yes!
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"You're not ugly. You're the grace of God if us ever see it." "You don't believe me. Miss Seeley. Miss Seeley, look here. Look at yourself.

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1: America's Sweethearts, Dallas Cowboys cheerleader star Reese Weaver will make her Broadway debut in Chicago as Roxy Hart. She begins performances on September 7th at the Ambassador Theater for a six-week limited run through October 18th. Weaver will succeed Korean pop star Ivy, whose previously announced final performance will be September 6th. Tom Felton will continue to cast a spell on Broadway through 2027, previously scheduled to reprise his career-defining role as Draco Malfoy in Harry Potter and the Cursed Child through November 1st. Felton will now perform through January 3rd at Broadway's Lyric Theater. And the complete cast is set for the 20th anniversary North American tour of the Four Seasons jukebox musical Jersey Boys. Leading the company as a legendary Four Seasons are Kobe Orem as Frankie Valli, Peyton Schoenhofer as Bob Gowdy, Harry Sperduto as Tommy DeVito, and Orin McCready as Nick Massey. The beloved musical will kick off its multi-city tour at the Landmark Theater in Syracuse, New York on September 8th. For iHeartRadio Broadway, I'm Daria Olinger.
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0: Buffy. Now that we're friends, I've decided to make you my new project.
1: You really don't have to do that.
0: I know. That's what makes me so nice. Whenever I see someone less fortunate than I, and let's face it,
2: who isn't?
0: Less fortunate than I, my tender heart tends to start to bleed. And when someone needs a makeover, I simply have to take over. I know, I know.

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1: What's a motto?
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0: Those two words will solve all your problems.
2: That's right. Take Pumba here. Why, when he was a young warthog.
3: When I was a young warthog.
2: Very nice.
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Come with me, monsieur. 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

0: 40 years after its Broadway debut, Les Miserables continues to captivate audiences. Les Miserables, the Arena Spectacular, recently drew enthusiastic crowds to Radio City Music Hall for its limited New York engagement. The large-scale concert production reimagines the beloved musical for venues larger than the theaters that a musical typically plays, while preserving the powerful score and emotional storytelling that have made it a worldwide phenomenon. One of the production's standout performances comes from Bradley Jayden, who plays Inspector Javert. When iHeartRadio Broadway caught up with him recently, Jayden told us that the scale of this version of the show changes everything for the actors.
1: The acting style is very, very different, and I think that's challenged all of the actors and the ensemble and everyone involved in such different ways to what it is from just a play, you know, very much like the RSC when it was in the original, to now this big epic concert arena tour.
0: And while audiences often see Javert as the villain of the story, Jayden says he tries to reveal the man behind the badge.
1: The only thing that I've done with Javert is try and bring it a bit more human and bring my own truth and bring my own interpretation towards it. But, you know, we always see Javert as this bad guy. And actually, if you look at it on paper, is that he's not the bad guy. You know, he's just doing his job, and unfortunate events lead him to where he ends up.
0: The emotional depth combined with the show's unforgettable score help explain why Les Mis continues to fill theaters around the world. And judging by the response to Les Miserables, the Arena Spectacular at Radio City Music Hall recently, audiences are still eager to hear the people sing. 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I'm Daria Aldinger.
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1: This is too much for her. 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
2: America's Sweethearts, Dallas Cowboys cheerleader star Reese Weaver will make her Broadway debut in Chicago as Roxy Hart. She begins performances on September 7th at the Ambassador Theater for a six-week limited run through October 18th. Weaver will succeed Korean pop star Ivy, whose previously announced final performance will be September 6th. Tom Felton will continue to cast a spell on Broadway through 2027, previously scheduled to reprise his career-defining role as Draco Malfoy in Harry Potter and the Cursed Child through November 1st. Felton will now perform through January 3rd at Broadway's Lyric Theater. And the complete cast is set for the 20th anniversary North American tour of the Four Seasons jukebox musical Jersey Boys. Leading the company as the legendary Four Seasons are Kobe Orem as Frankie Valli, Peyton Schoenhofer as Bob Gaudio, Harry Sperduto as Tommy DeVito, and Orin McCready as Nick Massey. The beloved musical will kick off its multi-city tour at the Landmark Theater in Syracuse, New York on September 8th. 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
1: I'll teach you.
3: Oh, how lovely to fly.
1: I'll teach you how to jump on the wind's back, and away we'll go. Wendy, when you're sleeping in your silly bed, you might be flying about with me, saying funny things to the stars.
3: How do you do it?
1: You just think lovely, wonderful thoughts, and up you go.
3: Oh, how sweet!
1: I'm sweet. I'm sweet.
3: Flying.
1: I'm flying.
3: Flying.
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3: Please, folks, may I have your attention, please? 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I can deal with the troubled friends with a wave of my hand, this very hand. Please observe me, if you will. I'm Professor Harold Hill, and I'm here to organize a River City Boys band. Oh, think, my friends, how can any pool table ever hope to compete with a gold trombone? 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Well, Professor Harold Hill's on hand. River City's going to have her boys' band. As sure as the Lord made little green apples, and that band's going to be in uniform. Johnny, Willie, Teddy, Fred. 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And you'll feel something akin to the electric thrill I once enjoyed when Gilmore, Liberati, Pat Conway, the great creator, W.C. Handy, and John...

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1: Annie, you're our guest for Christmas, and for the next 2 weeks, you're going to have a swell time. 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
1: 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Young people can't decide these things themselves.
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0: Because you're a girl from a poor family. So whatever Yenta brings, you'll take. 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Of course, right. 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He's handsome, he's young, all right, he's 62, but he's a nice man, a good catch. 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
1: Come on. 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
2: America's sweethearts, Dallas Cowboys cheerleader star Reese Weaver will make her Broadway debut in Chicago as Roxy Hart. She begins performances on September 7th at the Ambassador Theater for a six-week limited run through October 18th. Weaver will succeed Korean pop star Ivy, whose previously announced final performance will be September 6th. Tom Felton will continue to cast his spell on Broadway through 2027, previously scheduled to reprise his career-defining role as Draco Malfoy in Harry Potter and the Cursed Child through November 1st. Felton will now perform through January 3rd at Broadway's Lyric Theater. And the complete cast is set for the 20th anniversary North American tour of the Four Seasons jukebox musical Jersey Boys. Leading the company as the legendary Four Seasons are Kobe Orem as Frankie Valli, Peyton Schoenhoff

0: as Bob Gaudio, Harry Sperduto as Tommy DeVito, and Orrin McCready as Nick Massey. The beloved musical will kick off its multi-city tour at the Landmark Theater in Syracuse, New York on September 8th. 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

in order categorical. I'm very well acquainted too with matters mathematical. I understand equations both as simple and quadratical. Upon binomial theorem, I'm teeming with a lot of news. Lot of news, I've got it. With many cheerful facts about the square of the hypotenuse. I'm very good at integral and differential calculus. I know the scientific names of beings and animalculus. In short, in matters vegetable, animal, and mineral, I am the very model of a modern

paradox. I answer hard acrostics, I've a pretty tasteful paradox. I quoted elegiacs, all the crimes of Heliogabalus. In comics, I can throw peculiarities parabolous. I can tell undoubted that they'll soon tear off dozens of the knees. I know the croaking chorus from the frogs of Aristophanes. Then I can hum a few of which I've heard the music's dinner for. Ooh, dinner for, got it. And whistle all the airs from that infernal nonsense pinafore. Then I can write a washing bill in Babylonic uniform and tell you every detail of

and reveling when I can tell at sight a Mauser rifle from a javelin. When such affairs as sorties and surprises I'm more wary at, and when I know precisely what is meant by commissariat. When I have learned what progress has been made in modern gunnery, when I know more of tactics than a novice in a nunnery, in short, when I've a smattering of elemental strategy. Oh, I say strategy. Ooh, that's a hard one, isn't it? I've got it!

It's presto agitato, silver play, maestro. In fact, when I know what to spend by mammal on a reveille, when I can tell the sight of mouth a rifle from a javelin, when such a place as sword stands a price I'm aware at, and when I know precisely what his men call a seriot. When I have learned what purpose to be made in modern gunnery, when I know more of Texas than an office in an honorary, in short, when I have a smattering of elemental strategy, you'll say a better major general has never rode a horse! Military knowledge, though I'm cocky and adventurous, has only been brought down to the beginning of the century. Silly man is vegetable, animal, and mineral. I'm the very model of a modern military.

0: Almost 40 years after its Broadway debut, Les Miserables continues to captivate audiences. Les Miserables, the arena spectacular, recently drew enthusiastic crowds to Radio City Music Hall for its limited New York engagement. The large-scale concert production reimagines the beloved musical for venues larger than the theaters that a musical typically plays, while preserving the powerful score and emotional storytelling that have made it a worldwide phenomenon. One of the production's standout performances comes from Bradley Jayden, who plays Inspector Javert. When iHeartRadio Broadway caught up with him recently, Jayden told us that the scale of this version of the show changes everything for the actors.
1: The acting style is very, very different, and I think that's challenged all of the actors and the ensemble and everyone involved in such different ways to what it is from just a play, very much like the RSC when it was in the original, to now this big epic concert arena tour.
0: And while audiences often see Javert as the villain of the story, Jayden says he tries to reveal the man behind the badge.
1: The only thing that I've done with Javert is try and bring it a bit more human and bring my own truth and bring my own interpretation towards it. But, you know, we always see Javert as this bad guy. And actually, if you look at it on paper, is that he's not the bad guy. You know, he's just doing his job, and unfortunate events lead him to where he ends up.
0: The emotional depth combined with the show's unforgettable score help explain why Les Mis continues to fill theaters around the world. And judging by the response to Les Miserables, the arena spectacular at Radio City Music Hall recently, audiences are still eager to hear the people sing. Catch our full interview with Bradley Jayden at iHeartRadioBroadway.com. I'm Daria Aldinger.
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0: You know, I really ought to know your name. 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Alexandra. Annabelle. Beatrice?
1: Ariel. 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
0: Ariel? 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Hey, that's kind of pretty. 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

0: 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I'm going back to Allentown.
1: What was that word you just said? Allentown? I'm offering you a chance to star in the biggest musical Broadway scene in 20 years, and you say Allentown?

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0: lower our guns as he frantically waves their white handkerchief.
1: And just like that, it's over. We tend to our wounded, we count our dead.
2: Black and white soldiers wonder alike if this really means freedom.
1: Not yet.
3: We negotiate the terms of surrender. I see George Washington smile. We escort their men out of Yorktown. They stagger home single file. Tens of thousands of people flood the streets. There are screams and church

0: That's all very well, but what are we going to do about the Artalion?
1: Later on, when it's dark, we'll take him out of the trunk and bury him.
0: Well, yes, of course, we could do that. I don't suppose he's got any relatives going to come poking around looking for him. Well, you know me. Bright ideas just pop into my head and I keep thinking. Seems a downright shame.
1: Shame?
0: Seems an awful waste.

0: be erased. Think of it as thrift, as a gift, if you get my drift. Now, seems an awful waste. I mean, with the price of meat, what it is, when you get it, if you get it.
1: Huh.

0: Ah, these are desperate times, Mrs. Lovett. And desperate measures must be taken.
1: Here we are now, hot out of the oven.
2: What is that?
1: It's priest. Have a little priest.
2: Is it really good?
1: Sir, it's too good, at least. Then again, they don't commit sins of the flesh. So it's pretty fresh.
2: Awful lot of fat.
1: Only where it's at.
2: Haven't you got poet or something like that?
1: No, you see, the trouble with poet is how do you know it's deceased? Try the priest.
2: Heavenly. Not as hearty as bishop, perhaps, but then not as bland as curate, either.
1: Good for business, too. Always leaves you wanting more. Trouble is, we only get it on Sundays. Lawyer's rather nice.
2: If it's for a price.
1: Order something else, though, to follow, since no one should swallow it twice.
2: Have you any dean?

0: sing. We've got Tinker.
1: No, no. Something pinker.
0: Tyler.
1: Paler.
0: Butler.
1: Subtler.
0: Potter.
1: Hotter.
0: Locksmith. Lovely bit of pluck.
1: Maybe for a lark.
0: Then again this week, if you want it cheap and you like it dark, try the financier, peak of his career.
1: That looks pretty rank.
0: Well, he drank, it's a bank cashier. Last one really sold, wasn't quite so old.
1: Have you any Beatles?

0: fiddle player?
1: No, no. This isn't fiddle player. It's piccolo player.
0: How can you tell?
1: It's piping hot.
0: Then blow on it first.

0: about Rear Admiral?
1: Too salty. 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
0: With or without his privates?
1: What is that?

0: I've been spending a lot of time hanging around down the beach.
1: Oh, yeah.
0: All right, you guys. Hey, you want to know what happened?
2: Are you kidding
3: me? Yeah, come on. All right.
4: Well, I met a boy this summer. It was all very romantic.
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1: He thought you were awesome.
2: He thought I was awesome. My brother?
1: Definitely.
2: How?
1: Well, he said...

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1: America's Sweethearts, Dallas Cowboys cheerleader star Reese Weaver will make her Broadway debut in Chicago as Roxy Hart. She begins performances on September 7th at the Ambassador Theater for a six-week limited run through October 18th. Weaver will succeed Korean pop star Ivy, whose previously announced final performance will be September 6th. Tom Felton will continue to cast a spell on Broadway through 2027, previously scheduled to reprise his career-defining role as Draco Malfoy in Harry Potter and the Cursed Child through November 1st. Felton will now perform through January 3rd at Broadway's Lyric Theater. And the complete cast is set for the 20th anniversary North American tour of the Four Seasons jukebox musical Jersey Boys. Leading the company as the legendary Four Seasons are Kobe Orem as Frankie Valli, Peyton Schoenhofer as Bob Gaudio, Harry Sperduto as Tommy DeVito, and Owen McCready as Nick Massey. The beloved musical will kick off its multi-city tour at the Landmark Theater in Syracuse, New York on September 8th. For iHeartRadio Broadway, I'm Daria Ulvinger.
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2: Oh, Miss Elphaba, many years I have waited for a gift like yours to appear. Why, I predict the wizard could make you his magic grand vizier. 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
1: But you've actually been in New York before.
0: Yes. No. But I've seen Home Alone 2 quite a few times.
1: Are you serious?
0: There's pizza for breakfast, the steam in the air. 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
1: Right.
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0: Doable, huh? So tell me, Ernest, how much have you seen of me cinematically?
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0: the straight-to-DVDs.
2: No, really, Ernest, how often have you watched me?
1: Sporadically.
2: What?
1: I really like the one where you were fighting with the sword.
2: Oh, thrust.
3: That was her first Razzie Award.
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0: This has been so much fun, but oh gosh, look at the time.
1: Oh, please, you don't have anywhere else to be. 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
2: Hey,
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